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Great start to the weekend. And of course, every Saturday from 6 with Neil Greenslade. 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

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But can you guess the year? It's a great listen. The golden hour, only here at Nation Radio. You've done it.

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17: The top stories this hour. Nigel Farage has announced he will not attend the Clacton by-election declaration, in which he's a candidate.
18: I regret to say, but I'm damned if I'm going to stand on a stage having won a resounding victory, a ringing endorsement of all that I've tried to fight for and you try to fight for, and be demeaned and humiliated by nobodies.
17: At a party event in this constituency, the Reform UK leaders claimed Essex police have informed him of an organised campaign to disrupt and degrade the result. Votes are still being counted. Mr Farage stepped down as MP, triggering the contest in July, after facing questions over donations he'd received. Essex police have been contacted for comment. Firefighters are continuing to tackle a blaze in the West Midlands, which has caused a number of homes to set alight. Two people have reportedly been affected by heat and smoke in Stourbridge. It happened after wildfires spread throughout the area. Dr Chloe Brimacombe is a climate expert.
9: I think this summer has been incredibly extreme, and there are thoughts that next summer we could see a similar pattern, because we're having that baseline warming exacerbated, amplified El Nino. So it's really important that government think about that.
17: 18 people have been injured, two seriously, after a train derailed in East Sussex. Carriages flipped over near Lewes when a London to Eastbourne service came off the tracks. A man's been charged with stealing almost £2,000 worth of meat from Aldi. 25-year-old Tristan Crisford from Kent was arrested on Wednesday. Elsewhere, it's suggested people who work between just 20 and 30 hours a week are more likely to fall behind on their bills. Research claims they're 73% more likely to trail those on fixed hours. And Jack Draper has lost in his latest comeback match from injury. He went down in straight sets in the opening round at the Cincinnati Open to Spaniard Martin Landaluce. From Sky News, I'm Imani Rana. Nation
19: Radio. Good morning, it's just after four, and this is Gary Parker on Early Breakfast at Nation Radio. Hope you're doing all right. Beyonce coming up, George Benson, and right now, the Pet

Pet Shop Boys, Dusty Springfield. What have I done to deserve this? Then it was Beyonce from the early noughties, Crazy in Love. And there from the 80s, George Benson and Lady Love Me One More Time, where it's coming up to 4:15 on Nation Radio. The best variety of hits. Gary Parker here on a Friday morning, the 14th of August. And if you have your birthday today, happy birthday. You celebrate it with Halle Berry, who is 60. Steve Martin is 81 today. And it's a happy birthday to Animatronic of Scissor Sisters. Anna is 52 today. Happy birthday.

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0: Getting you in the mood for the house party tonight at 8 for your Friday night here at Nation Radio. It's the house party. And we do it all over again on a Saturday night from 6 here at Nation Radio. It was Chic and La Freak. Make me a winner. 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Somebody is going to win that tonight, and it could be you. Our latest winner, Gary, and his family started this week with a life-changing 550k in the bank.
1: Just started entering probably a couple of months ago, and I just thought, oh, I'm going to enter. You just never know. 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

0: Maxi Priest, Wild World on Nation Radio, home of Alex Duffy at breakfast. 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
1: 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The good news is, if these are found early, they can be managed or corrected.
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0: Nation Radio, it's early breakfast on a Friday. Good morning, this is Gary Parker. If you've just woken up, getting ready for the early shift, or if you're doing nights, good to have you there. Keep it Nation Radio. Great song from 1990 on the way after the headlines at 5. Nation
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18: The top stories this hour. Despite calling the Clacton by-election himself, Nigel Farage says he won't be attending the count. The Reform UK leader's hoping to retain his seat after quitting as an MP last month in protest over the scrutiny of financial support he'd received. He says he's been advised by Essex Police about a plot to embarrass him on stage. Returning officer Ian Davidson says the results will be announced as planned.
19: It is up to as to whether individual candidates wish to or do not wish to attend the count. But as far as we're concerned, we will be able to complete this count successfully and safely for all the candidates.
18: Essex Police have been contacted for comment. People in the West Midlands are being urged to only call 999 where absolutely necessary, as emergency services tackle fast-spreading wildfires. One incident in Stourbridge has been called one of the most significant the region's fire service has ever dealt with. People were forced to flee after flames started tearing through homes. Thomas Clayton's from West Midlands Police.
20: I'd like to thank the public again for their response, but also to keep up the common sense approach, not to come down to the scene, not to try and go back to homes unless the all clear has been given, so we can keep everybody safe and resolve this as soon as we can.
18: Prime Minister Andy Burnham will speak with emergency services on the ground. More than 1,000 bus drivers are going on strike today over the UK's roasting conditions. 1,500 Arriva drivers are calling for air conditioning to be installed in vehicles. Two people are being treated for serious injuries after a train derailed in East Sussex. The Southern Rail service was heading from London's Victoria to Eastbourne when it crashed yesterday. Solo travellers over 55 are being warned about new sophisticated tactics being used by scammers this summer. New analysis suggests romance fraud is on the rise. And Amy Hunt's won the European sprint double after taking 200 metres at the European Athletics Championships in Birmingham. She adds to her 100-metre success earlier in the week. From Sky News, I'm Imani Rana.
0: The countdown to the weekend is on. It's Friday morning and it's early breakfast here at Nation Radio with Gary Parker. On the way, Lost Frequencies, Inner City, and how about this from Adansky? Nation.

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2: 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Are you with me? Are you with me?

0: 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Are you with me?
1: Lost Frequencies, are you with me? It's Nation Radio, it's Friday morning as we get ready for the weekend. This is Gary Parker on Early Breakfast. I've got Michael Jackson on the way after the latest song from Holly Humberstone from her album Cruel World. It's White Noise at Nation. It's

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Keep listening. Alex has everything you need to know next on Breakfast here at Nation Radio. 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
10: The top stories this hour. Votes have been counted in the Clacton by-election. The contest was triggered when Nigel Farage stepped down last month over an investigation into his finances. All the major parties refused to stand a candidate. Firefighters are still tackling blazes at multiple homes in the West Midlands after fires spread through the area. It started in Stourbridge yesterday. West Midlands Fire Service says a child and three firefighters have been taken to hospital for smoke inhalation. Steph lives nearby.
11: The fire itself has started in what you would call a rural park. It's right on the edge of an extremely built-up estate. There have been some secondary fires that have begun, so people are very alert.
10: The UK experienced its hottest day of the year so far yesterday, with temperatures climbing as high as 38.1 degrees Celsius at London's Kew Gardens. It's been putting a strain on services like the NHS. And actress Lucy Davis has thanked fans for their kindness and support after she revealed this week that she has incurable breast cancer. The Office star said she doesn't know how long she has left. Her Instagram's been flooded with messages of support, including from her co-star Ricky Gervais and her dad, comedian Jasper Carrot.
12: Now for the news. Here in East Yorkshire and Northern Lincolnshire, plans have been submitted for up to 1,100 new homes west of Scunthorpe. It includes a new primary school, shops, medical services and business spaces. People have until the 10th of September to comment on the plans to Northern Lincolnshire Council as part of the wider Trent Vale development. Now we're hearing how support's available for students in the region after they received their A-level results yesterday. Free career advice and mental health support is on offer to anyone uncertain about the next steps. Amy Rogers is head of skills at North East Lincolnshire Council.
13: There's maybe alternative provision or different courses that potentially a young person hasn't considered yet. Across North East Lincolnshire, there is such a great range of different provision, and there's always an opportunity for young people.
12: And in the Super League, there was a strong performance from Hull KR, who beat visitors Castellan Dragons 28-10. It boosts the Robins' chance of making the top four. They're currently fifth in the table.
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12: Still feeling quite warm with some sunshine this morning. Light winds too, highs of 30. That's the latest. I'm Olivia Mouncer.
15: Good morning, Alex Duffy at breakfast with you for Friday morning. Oh my gosh, it has been something of a week, hasn't it? Here we are at Friday though, life is good. On the way, the lovely chilled out song from Stella Lefty, and we go back and start with an 80s summer anthem from Bananarama now.

0: This is Nation Radio. Let loose and crazy for you. Throwback like that. And the big stuff right now. And just some of our favourites of all time. The best variety of hits are right here on Nation Radio. Good morning.
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0: Trending this morning. They've moved the I'm a Celebrity date. Usually it launches on a Sunday night. Almost always. Apart from this season. Because the Sunday where they were going to launch it, it would clash with the UEFA Nations League. I think it's an England game that was scheduled against World Cup winners Spain. So they've gone, do you know what, we're fine actually, we'll launch on a Monday. Also trending this morning, well done to Monkbridge House, the B&B near York, that has picked up an award at the Visit England National Finals, which is incredible. And KFC in London launching a wine bar. Of course they are. Will it reach here? No. Are we glad about that? You know what, actually yes, I don't want my chicken wings paired with a wine. On a train.

0: It's quietly built itself to become the song of the summer, is that Boston from Stella Lefty on Nation Radio Yorkshire. Alex Duffy at breakfast with you on the precipice of a weekend and hopefully getting slightly cooler as well. How did you sleep? Yeah, same. All of the windows open. I was going to say all of the doors open. I mean, we shut the front door. Make me a
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0: 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Gary, our winner from last week, says it pays to enter.
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22: I'm Greg Edwards. Good morning. On the main route so far, traffic is on the move. It's all looking good on the motorways, including the M62 and the M18. Traffic's fine over the Humber Bridge. Roadworks are underway at Dunswell. The A1174 Beverley Road has some temporary lights while they work on the water mains at the Sicy Lane Junction, so do expect some delays there at the busier times. Things are fine on the main routes around Hull in the city centre. It's moving well going in and out of the city on Beverley Road, Heddon Road and Holderness Road.
21: Travel
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Morning, I'm saying you're never going to get it. Prove me wrong, have a go, see whether you can get the right answer this morning. Although, bear that in mind, you're never going to get it. On WhatsApp, it's 07740 938 500. On Facebook, it's Nation Radio Yorkshire. A pop question on there. Can leave your guess as a comment. Bob's your uncle. I've got the right answer coming up in a little bit. Unless you can get it first. However, it's the name of the feature, isn't it? You're never going to get it. 43% of us do what in the supermarket? Looking forward to your guesses. Dermot Kennedy first. Kiss Me at Nation Radio.

0: the incredible voice of CeeLo Green on Niles Barkley's song Crazy. It's Nation Radio Yorkshire for Friday. Alex Duffy at breakfast with you, almost 20 to 7. Christina Aguilera on the way.
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0: I've got a question. You're never gonna get it. 43% of us say, we do this at the supermarket. What is it? Good morning, Lucy in Beverly says, good morning, Alex. This might be obvious, but is it forgetting what they went in for? Oh, we have occasions. Tell me we've all been there, because I definitely have. You need a certain thing, you go in, you get there, you pick up your basket and you go, what was it I came in here for again? I should have written it down, should have saved a note somewhere. And then you sort of think, it'll come to me. I'll wander up and down the aisles and it'll come to me. You wandered up and down the aisles, what comes to you instead is cheesecake that's on special offer, some chocolate stuff, something else, packet of crisps, and you still don't know the thing you came in for. It's the wrong answer. Back over to you. 43% of us admit doing this in the supermarket. What is it? You're never going to get it. Get in touch with your guest this morning. See whether you can prove me wrong for a Friday and take that glory into the weekend for yourself. You're never going to get it. It's Nation Radio. Update on the roads in just a minute as well.
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4: I'm Greg Edwards. On the motorways for this Friday morning, traffic's on the move. It's all looking okay on the M62, both east and westbound. Traffic's fine on the M18 and also the M180. Roadworks are underway still at Bishop Burton on the A1079. Some temporary lights in place, not too far from the A1035 Dogkennel Lane Junction. So expect queues while they work on the gas mains there for several more weeks. Traffic around Hull in the city centre is coping well. Reminder, there are still temporary lights for roadworks on Chanterlands Avenue.
3: Travel
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0: Bruno Mars on Nation Radio Yorkshire. Alex Duffy at breakfast with you for Friday. I've got a question. You're never going to get it.
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0: Do you know the answer to this? 43% of us admit to doing this in the supermarket. What is it? Good morning and thank you for getting in touch. Heidi is in Hull. Says, Alex, do 43% of us forget what we went in for and just buy other stuff as well? We were hearing before, wasn't it? It's the wrong answer. Eddie in Hull says, is it switch to cheaper brands or own labels in an attempt to keep bills down? He says, it works for me. Or you'll see the 3 for 2s or the middle of Lidl. Oh, the place where dreams get made and also come to die. It's the wrong answer. Tracy says, is it use the self-checkout if we're buying personal products? But sometimes the red light still goes off to put, no matter what you're buying. It's the wrong answer. Matt in Bawtry says, is it that we go for some peace and quiet away from everyday life? So isn't it when the place to escape becomes a supermarket? No. Nikki wonders, is it forget where we park the car? John says, my wife likes to go back to the back of the shelf to get the best used by dates. Oh, it's a great tip, that. Wrong answer. Debbie says, is it eat something before you get to the till to pay for it? And Debbie's gone and got the right answer. The fanfare is yours, Debbie. Yes, 43% of us going to the supermarket admitting eating something before we've paid for it. Terrible people. It's Nation Radio. Here's Ray.

0: I can't even talk today. Heading into the weekend on Nation Radio with Ray. Where is my husband? It's Alex Duffy at breakfast with you. It's been a long week. It's been a warm end to the week as well. Forgive me for not being able to talk, even if it's literally my job. I hope you're doing okay. We just heard 43% of us admit to eating food in supermarkets as you're on the way round before you paid for it. I remember having this discussion with a friend because I said, no, for me, I went to the supermarket, you pick up stuff and it's not yours until you've paid for it. Until the end, until you paid for it, you don't have that. It's not yours to eat. My friend went, no, because until you leave the supermarket, it's not shoplifting because you intend to pay for it before you leave. So it's fine because you haven't yet done anything. So it's like a restaurant. You don't pay for the food before you eat it. I said, yeah, but that's the common agreement at a restaurant, isn't it? That you're going to pay afterwards. In a supermarket, it's the agreement that you'll pay for it and then it's yours. And our other friend said, lads, you're spoiling the wedding party. Fair enough. On the way, news for 7. How warm is it going to get today? We are in for another warm one, by the way. And then cools off for the weekend somewhat. Maybe even bit of the R word this weekend. Mind you, they said that last weekend and it didn't appear. Right, we'll get your latest in just a moment and some big Friday songs, including one from a band from Sweden, I think. I'll play them next. Nation Radio.
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15: Top stories this hour. The results are in the Clacton by-election.
16: I therefore do hereby declare that Nigel Farage is duly elected as the Member of Parliament for the Clacton constituency at this election. Thank you all very much indeed. Thank you.
15: Well, the vote was triggered by him when he quit as an MP in protest after facing questions over donations he'd received. He wasn't actually at the count this morning, saying police told him there were plans to embarrass him on stage. Several homes have been burned to the ground and at least six people have had medical treatment following a huge fire at a golf course in the Midlands. More than 100 firefighters have been battling the flames in Stourbridge. There are still amber heat health alerts in place across all of England as sweltering temperatures are expected to continue into today. It hit over 38 degrees at London's Kew Gardens on Thursday, making it the hottest day of the year so far. And there's going to be a boot camp that's all about helping young people get the skills to work alongside AI. The Prime Minister says he's on a mission to cut the number of 16 to 24-year-olds not in education, employment or training.
17: Now for the news. Here in East Yorkshire and Northern Lincolnshire, Hull's last sidewinder trawler, the Arctic Corsair, is on the move to its final home right now. The ship departed from Albert Dock around 5:45 this morning to the newly renovated North End shipyard in the city centre as part of the Hull Maritime project. It means several bridges along the route will be open, so drivers, cyclists and walkers are being warned about possible delays this morning. Now we're being told support's on hand for students across North East Lincolnshire after getting their A-level results. Free careers advice and mental health services are available for anyone unsure on their next steps. Amy Rogers is head of skills at North East Lincolnshire Council.
18: As well as our service, I would always recommend for them to speak to the organisations they've maybe made applications to. There's always people on hand for them to speak to.
17: And finally this morning, in the Super League now, Hull KR maintained their hopes of making the top four after securing a convincing 28-10 home victory over Catalan Dragons.
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17: Still feeling quite warm with some sunshine this morning. Light winds too, highs of 30. That's the latest. I'm Olivia Mouncer.
0: Friday is Fridaying already then. Looks like the last of the warm days. So come on, we can do this together. On the way, music for you. Alex Warren with a big Friday anthem. Frankie Goes to Hollywood as well after this.

0: Frankie Goes to Hollywood. It's Nation Radio. Alex Duffy at breakfast with you. A warm Friday then across Yorkshire and Northern Lincolnshire.
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0: You know, round about this time, I have a look at what's trending for you, alongside with the weather. Well, Anton Deck, I'm a Celebrity, Get Me Out of Here. There's all sorts of rumours again over who's going to be going in. But one thing that is definitely changing is the date of it launching. It normally starts on a Sunday night, right? However, that Sunday night clashes with ITV hosting, showing the UEFA Nations League. I think it's England's game with Spain. World Cup winners Spain. So they bumped Anton Deck onto a Monday night. So I'm a Celebrity. Going to launch, about 5 or 6 weeks away now from it launching on a Monday night for that one. Who's going to be in it? I guess we'll find out soon. And well done to the guest house near York that has picked up the award. The Visit England National Finals Award winner for their category, which was incredible. It's the Monkbridge House, just outside York, so well done to them. And if I was to offer you a Friday takeaway of chicken, would you like a wine with that? KFC launching a wine bar where they're going to pair wines with the chicken. Would you like a white with those chicken wings? Although I did like somebody's message in this morning. I think it's Eddie who says, actually, you should probably go for a nice rosé or something with those. It's good to know we've got people listening at this time who can pair a chicken wing and a wine. All your secret talents are out. Alex Warren, Fever Dream at Nation Radio.

0: Alex Warren and Fever Dream on Nation Radio Yorkshire. Hiya for Friday morning. There's so much happening this weekend. Well done, Hull KR, with a win last night. Hull FC play Castleford Tigers at the MKM Stadium this evening. Connection Live, the brilliant comedian Paul Smith has got his show Happy. Bridlington Spa, ABBA Forever, Scarborough Open Air Theatre, the inimitable Holly Johnson there tonight. There's lots on over the weekend as well, whether you're going to see Hollywood Vampires with the Damned at Scarborough Open Air Theatre. Paul Smith back on again. There's a Princess Ball coming up as well. Look, have an amazing weekend, whatever you're up to. In just a moment, my friend has barely seen any of her her son so far this summer holidays, but for a good reason. Find out why, and I want to know whether you ever did this after Maroon 5 next. Make me a winner. Upgrade your summer with Nation Player. How do you fancy, like, I don't know, the house of your dreams, maybe? Someone's going to win £600,000 today. The money will go into your bank account today. You could start spending that cash today. One of our previous winners, last week's winner, was Gary, who said he sort of took a shot and it landed.
1: Just started entering probably a couple of months ago, and I just thought, oh, I'm going to enter. You just never know. It pays to enter is the answer.
0: So here's the thing, even if you've never played this game before, all you need to do is make sure you are in today's draw. 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
12: A63 this morning, queuing traffic on Roger Mill Woodway. It's because the bridges have been opened to let the Arctic Corsair ship through. It's heading up the River Hull to its new berth, so they've had to have the bridges up as they navigate that one this morning. So the traffic stacked up behind it is just whilst they do that. It looks like it may be back down now, so it'll take a while for that traffic to clear. Other than that, everything across the region not looking too bad at the moment. If you've got any other updates for us, 07740 938 500. WhatsApp me there, we'll keep you up to date.
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ABBA and Lay All Your Love on Me. We've got the weather of the Greek island today, so we might as well have the music to go with it as well. Maroon 5 before it. This is Nation Radio. It's Alex Duffy at breakfast with you. Friday morning. Highs of what we're looking at, around about 30 degrees again today. The Arctic Corsair ship being moved through Hull as we speak, heading up the River Hull to its new berth before it opens as that new floating museum. Final piece of Hull's maritime jigsaw and everything else that has been going on recently. Amazing. Did you have a summer job back in the day? You know, where your parents would be like, oh, go and do something with your summer, earn some extra pennies. I never really had one, but a friend's son, right, she was like, oh yeah, he's had his first summer job working at an ice cream place. Now, I don't know if you've spotted the weather this summer. It's probably been a busier summer than he was expecting. Talk about baptism of fire. I mean, quite literally.

please, and what did you love about it? Let's talk those this morning for a Friday. What was yours? WhatsApp me now or let me know in a message. 07740 938 500, or on Facebook. Just put Alex Duffy at breakfast in and you can find the page and send me a message on there. The summer job you had that you loved. What was yours? 07740 938 500. Drop me a message or a voice note on WhatsApp this morning. Anastasia in just a minute with a real sing-along one. Ed Sheeran first, Shivers, Friday morning at Nation.

0: Asia. Name a pop star with a cooler voice. I mean, it's between her or Heather Small from M People, wasn't it? But you've got to impersonate both when singing along with their songs. Friday morning across Yorkshire and Northern Lincolnshire. Loads on this weekend. Hello, whatever your plans are. And you know what? If you're hearing me say there's lots on this weekend and you're thinking, I don't care, my plans are to stay in, I don't blame you. Alex Duffy at breakfast. Did you have a cool summer job, though? Or a summer job that you just loved? What was yours? Our friend's son, his first job, he's working at an ice cream place. And I don't know, the weather's been quite good this summer. I don't know if you've spotted. Apparently, it's been absolutely non-stop, rushed off his feet. Thank you for these. This one says, Alex, my first job at a pick-your-own strawberries place for the summer. People used to come to pay with strawberry juice all round their mouths and clothes and tell us, no, they hadn't eaten any on the way round. This one says, like I was fussed, I was getting £3 an hour, eat as many as you like. You know what? There's something in that, isn't there? You go, have I managed? Do you know what? There was one. Man, I did have one, actually. They know it's part of it, isn't it? This one says, we continue with the scandal. Alex, my summer job was flyering for a club in Hull I shan't name. Oh, I like juicy gossip and people not wanting to name things. This person says, there was definitely more than one occasion where we just went to a friend's bar around the corner and had a good gossip instead of handing out the flyers. But you know what? Oh, did the nightclub close? But yeah, that might be your fault, actually. The place where you had the summer job, what was your best one? Message me this morning, WhatsApp 07740 938 500, and get in touch. Latest on the roads this morning, we've had some bridges up in Hull City Centre for moving the Arctic course there. It's looking like it's getting back to normal now. On the way, music as well, Katy Perry and a Duff note before 8. Can you work out the first note of what song? We'll do it before 8 this morning at Nation Radio.
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21: I'm Greg Edwards. In Hull, following the bridge lift, Roger Millwood Way has reopened, but traffic remains really slow heading in towards the Great Union Street junction on the sensors. Also heavy inbound on Cleveland Street on the sensors. Not too bad for the time being on Holderness Road. There is some heavy traffic on Beverley Road on the approach to the Freetown Way junction. Things are fine though out on the motorways, including the M62 and the M18. Busy through the roadworks south of Beverley on the A1079.
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Clapton and More Than a Feeling at Nation Radio. By the way, our Power Ballads weekend starts tomorrow morning at 10 with me for a Saturday. Loads of those songs that will make you do a bit of air guitar, a bit of hands in the air. Proper Power Ballad weekend on Nation Radio. It's Alex Duffy at breakfast with you. What was the summer job that you had that you loved more than any other? We're talking summer jobs this morning on the show. Lots of people, young people around the region, maybe were one of those this summer. My friend said he's working at an ice cream place. Said he's had a bit of a baptism of fire. Literally. Sharon says, morning, Alex. The summer job I love. Working on a food kiosk on Hornsey seafront back in the day. She says, I was about 11. It was about 10 or 11 hour days, but I love the hard work. Peeling sacks of onions, cooking, serving food, occasionally getting burnt, making candy floss and meeting all kinds of people. Over a week, I would earn as much as £30. Brilliant. I loved it. Thank you, Sharon. And Chris is on. Says, Alex, my summer job after school when younger. I was working in the greenhouses in Welton, cutting and packing cucumbers. Chris, why does this ring a bell? I feel there's somebody I know, I'm sure one of my friends, also worked at the cucumber packing place in Welton. Because once a friend tells you they're a cucumber packer, it's not a thing you forget. And I'm trying to remember who it was. Taylor Swift first, and my Duff Note is next at Nation.

0: Taylor Swift and I Knew It, I Knew You on Nation Radio from the Toy Story movie that's been out in cinemas. It's got a date for when it's coming to digital so that you can watch it like on a streaming thing. And do you remember back in the day you went to see a movie in the cinemas and it'd be months before you could like rent the video or go and purchase the DVD? Now it's been out in cinemas like very recently. It's going to be out to watch digitally next week already. Yeah, they don't hang about anymore, do they? It's almost like they just want your money in. I'm Alex Duffy. Welcome. Friday morning. Another warm one. We're hitting 30 across the region today. Do take care. It then drops off from tomorrow, still in the 20s, but early 20s, so we might be able to get some better sleep. I'm Alex Duffy, and this is my Duff Note. Duff Note. I'm going to play you the first note of a song. Tell me what it is. Title and artist, that's what I want to know. Today's slightly longer than yesterday's. Can you get it for a Friday? Just tell me what this is. Oh, I can't wait to play that in full. It's coming up after 8. Today's Duff Note sounds like this. I need the right title and artist. Get it right and a mention could be yours. I've got 30 seconds to do as many shout-ups as I can. So get in touch. Who are you? Where are you? Weekend plans? If there's anything exciting that we need to talk about, let me know yours. And the title and artist of today's Duff Note. What is it? It's next at Nation Radio. Good luck. Duff Note. 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
17: The top stories this hour. Nigel Farage is heading back to Parliament after winning the Clacton by-election.
18: On the hottest day of the year, in the middle of August, in holiday season, we have secured far more votes than we got in the general election of 2024.
17: Well, the Reform UK leader got more than 22,000 votes but wasn't up against any of the major parties. He also wasn't actually there when the result was declared, he said, because there was a credible threat made against him. We understand Essex Police didn't tell any candidate not to attend. Firefighters are still at the scene of a huge wildfire in the West Midlands, which spread, destroying several homes. It started in Stourbridge, with crews describing it as one of the most significant fires they've ever dealt with. There are still amber heat health alerts in place across all of England as sweltering temperatures are expected to continue. It hit over 38 degrees at London's Kew Gardens on Thursday, the hottest day of the year. And Great Britain's Amy Hunt's won the sprint double after taking the 200 metres title at the European Athletics Championships in Birmingham. She adds to her 100 success earlier this week.
19: Now for the news. Here in East Yorkshire and Northern Lincolnshire, there's likely to be some disruption to travel in Hull this morning as the city's last sidewinder trawler, the Arctic Corsair, moves to its new home. It's heading from Albert Dock to the newly renovated North End Shipyard in the city centre as part of the Hull Maritime project. Delays are likely because several bridges are going to be opened along the route. Now we're hearing today about supports available for students in North East Lincolnshire after they received their A-levels yesterday. Free career advice and mental health help is on offer for anyone uncertain about their next steps. Amy Rogers is head of skills at the local authority there and says there's plenty of opportunities.
20: There's maybe alternative provision or different courses that potentially a young person hasn't considered yet. Across North East Lincolnshire, there is such a great range of different provision and there's always an opportunity for young people.
19: And in the Super League, there was a strong performance from Hull KR, who beat visitors Catalan Dragons 28-10. It boosts the Robins' chance of making the top four. They're currently fifth in the table.
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21: Still feeling quite warm with some sunshine this morning. Light winds too, highs of 30. That's the latest. I'm Olivia Mouncer.
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0: Friday morning, how are we feeling about the fact that we've reached Friday? It has been a week, another warm one today then, and in just a moment, my Duff Note, do you know what this is? The first note of which song? Tell me the title and artist on WhatsApp right now, and your shout-out could be coming up after this from George Harrison now.

0: Roll and Kylie Minogue and These Alarms on Nation Radio. They sort of wrote it for Kylie and then eventually found a way to get it to her and she got on the song. So look, if there's something you've always wanted to do, try it today. Just start the thing and see where it leads. I mean, I'm not saying you'll end up doing a song with Kylie Minogue, but you never know. This is Nation Radio Yorkshire. I'm Alex Duffy. Good morning. This is my Duff Note. Duff note. That's the first note of a song, a Duff Note for you to tell me what this is. For a mention on the radio, I've got my timer, I've got your shout-outs. I'm going to do 30 seconds of your shout-outs when the timer stops. So do the shout-outs this morning. So have you got it right? Well done to Mike, who is in Hull this morning. Hello to Chris in the MKM Burger Van. Carl has got it right in Hull as well this morning. Hello to Ben and Evie, who've just got back from watching the Arctic Corsair ship move to its new home and preparing for holiday to Malta tomorrow. Hello, fancy, have a good one. Rachel in Bruff is excited. It is her mum and dad's 45th wedding anniversary tomorrow, so happy anniversary to them. Craig says happy Friday. Shiver's got it right. Hello to Lindsay, who's in Welton. Sandra, who's got it right as well. And Ben and Andrea are looking forward to something you'll never know what. Did you know that today's Duff Note, it was the start that of this? George Ezra, the man who's been MIA for quite a while now with the brilliant Shotgun at Nation Radio.
1: 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Gotta hit the road, gotta hit the road. The sun in

0: George Ezra on Nation Radio Yorkshire. Not just me thinking it's been a while since we've had new music from him. So we last posted on Instagram a couple of years ago now, 2024 it was. People still commenting on that post in the last couple of days, wondering when we're getting new stuff from him. Sarah has commented on George Ezra's Instagram post saying, "Where are you?" Beatrix has just posted saying, "Come back?" question mark. And Shane has been even more blunt and just said, "It's been 4 years since new music. WTF is going on?" All right, the man will be ready when he's ready. Okay. Loads going on this weekend, wherever you are out and about, including the Heslewood Classic Car Show. 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There's a petting zoo. There's games, bouncy castles. Family tickets are tenner, by the way, if your kids are 16 or under, or you can just pay £3 each on the day from 10 till 3. 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
0: Coming up, more of your stories about your first summer job, or that one that you'll remember forever, the summer job that you had. 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
19: I'm Greg Edwards. Traffic remains slow this morning, heading into Hull on the A63 on Roger Millwood Way towards Great Union Street, partly because of the earlier problems. It is busy on Great Union Street itself around Clarence Street, but overall not too bad now for this time of day. Some heavy traffic as you head in on Cleveland Street still. Although out on the motorways, traffic on the M62 is on the move, the same on the M18, but there are no problems if you're heading over the Humber Bridge. Busy south of Beverley through the roadworks on the A1079.
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Oh, take a deep breath, because it's Friday. Life is good. Travis and Why Does It Always Rain on Me on Nation Radio. I've got Miles Smith to play you in just a moment. High still of Yorkshire and Northern Lincolnshire, 30 degrees today.

Simon says, "Have the best suntan ever." Love that. And Lindsay in Hull says, "I worked at Birdseye one summer when it used to be on Hesel Road back in the late 90s. Lindsay says, "I was on the peas and loved it." I did always wonder, back in the day, that factory, was there like rivalry between the peas people and like the fish fingers people? I was going to say, was there beef between you, but they definitely didn't do beef. Coming up, more music for Big Friday songs, Lena Marlin as well, and this Miles Smith at Nation Radio.

0: I thought for the weather today I'd play you a massive summer song. Shapeshifters, Lola's Theme at Nation Radio. What are you up to this weekend? There's so much happening around here. A win for Hull KR last night. Hull FC play tonight at the MKM Stadium against Castleford Tigers. Then tomorrow, Hull City with their pre-season friendly at home against Nice. We'll see how that goes. Hope you're doing okay. What was the summer job you had that you loved? I've loved you getting in touch with these this morning. Mark's been on. Mark says, Alex, my job was... Now, do we count this as summer job? Because technically he was doing it while school was on, I think, a little bit. He says, I used to work in the amusement arcade, giving change, repairing machines, calling the bingo, helping out in the snack bar. He says, one day I was playing truant. Shh, still in my school uniform, says Mark, but covered by my jacket. Great. When a guy comes in and introduces himself as... an education welfare officer, and Mark's put brackets, twagger man, great, asking if I'd seen any kids playing truant, and if I did, could I give him a call? Isn't it? I get this picture that Mark and his coat is like that sketch from comedy series with like three kids on each other's shoulders pretending to be a grown-up. Isn't it a good job that some adults are rubbish at their jobs, Mark? Well done. On the way, music for you. Lena Marlin. I've got Teddy Swims before nine, and we'll update the roads this morning across the region next at Nation. Nation Radio.
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18: I'm Greg Edwards. It's still slow going into Hull this morning on Roger Millward Way on the A63, heading towards the Great Union Street Junction. It's taking about 10 minutes to get through, according to the sensors. There is some heavy traffic on Great Union Street itself. Quite busy inbound on Holderness Road still, and also on Beverley Road. But overall traffic is on the move. It's looking okay over the Humber Bridge and out on the motorways. If you're travelling south of Beverley, still fairly busy both ways through the roadworks on the A1079. At the A164 junction.
16: Travel
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0: them back in the room with you. Kia Ala Settle and the greatest showman and Lena Marlin before it. It's Nation Radio for Yorkshire and Northern Lincolnshire. Hello.
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0: You know we're live for you all day. Local for you. You get me till 10 just for Yorkshire and Northern Lincolnshire. Griffo on from 10 this morning with a banger of a Friday lineup of songs. And he'll let you guess the advert after 11 as well. Great fun. Matt here getting you through your afternoon for Friday. Sean gets you home as well to end the week on a high. And we are all just local, just for you, just round here for Yorkshire and Northern Lincolnshire. We were talking part-time jobs. Well, not part-time jobs, but the summer job you loved earlier on. I really loved Lindsay, who worked at the Bird's Eye Factory on Hesel Road back in the day. She was on the frozen peas bit. I was asking him whether there was any issues between the peas people and the fish fingers people. Lindsay says, I'm sure there was, but I never saw any fish finger fights. Which is going to hurt more? If you're chucking frozen peas at them, no, a fish finger is going to hurt a lot more. Listen, on the subject of fish, it is Friday, Fish and Chip Friday. Someone's going to win a feast thanks to Pollard's Place later on. All you need to do, make sure you're in the draw. Nationplayer.com, select Nation Radio Yorkshire, free to get in it. And that fish and chip feast for four of you, thanks to Pollard's Place on Holderness Road in Hull, could be yours today. What are your weekend plans? At least after today, warm one. And then the temperature drops off a little for the weekend, still into the 20s. A risk of some showers, but they said that last weekend and they never turned up, so watch this space. We look ahead to the golden hour as well, after Teddy Swims, Mr. Know-It-All at Nation.

0: One of my favourite acts that we've had in the region this summer, surely. Teddy Swims and Mr. Know-It-All on Nation Radio for Friday morning. It's Alex Duffy at breakfast with you. In a moment, the Golden Hour. We've got Squitty Politti, the band who got together. They were studying at uni over in Leeds when they met. Mai Tai and History, big song from this year. You'll hear this after nine. And a man that played Connexa Live a couple of years back, Bryan Adams, Run To You, his big hit from which year? I've got some big clues for you as well, and an hour of mega songs from that year. The Golden Hour is next at Nation Radio.
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2: The top stories. The Sal and Nigel Farage says the result in the Clacton by-election speaks for itself.
14: I therefore do hereby declare that Nigel Farage is duly elected as the Member of Parliament for the Clacton constituency at this election. Thank you all very much indeed. Thank you.
2: Well, the vote was triggered by him when he quit as an MP in protest after facing questions over donations he'd received. None of the major parties fielded a candidate. The Reform UK leader wasn't actually there when his win was announced, saying police told him there were plans to embarrass him on stage. Firefighters are continuing to battle wildfires in the West Midlands, which have torn through homes, leaving four people in hospital. It broke out on grassland in Stourbridge before spreading. There are still plenty of heat health alerts across the whole of England. It got to 38 degrees in London on Thursday, officially the hottest day of the year so far. And actress Lucy Davis has thanked fans for their kindness and support after she revealed this week she has incurable breast cancer. The Office star's Instagram has been flooded with messages of support, including from her co-star Ricky Gervais.
0: Now for the news, here in East Yorkshire and Northern Lincolnshire, in Hull's last Sidewinder trawler, the Arctic Corsair has made its journey this morning to its final home. The ship went from the Albert Dock to the newly renovated North End Shipyard in the city centre as part of the Hull Maritime project. Several bridges were opened along the route. Drivers, cyclists and walkers faced some delays. Now plans have been submitted for up to 1,100 new homes west of Scunthorpe. Proposals were submitted to North Lincolnshire Council. They also include a new primary school, shops and medical services. And students in North East Lincolnshire who are unhappy with A-level grades are being offered support to help them decide their next move. Free careers advice and mental health services are available. Amy Rogers is the head of skills at North East Lincolnshire Council.
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16: Still feeling quite warm with some sunshine this morning. Light winds too, highs of 30. That's the latest. I'm Olivia Mouncer.
17: What's your record like this week with Golden Hour years? Have you got 4 out of 4 so far? Or none out of 4? Look, wherever you are on the sliding scale, it doesn't matter. Let's put it all on Friday, shall we? What year are all of these?

0: What's the year?
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Nation Radio's Golden Hour. I'm Alex Duffy, asking the one question this hour, and that is, what year have we gone back to? Squitty Politti, who got together at uni in Leeds, they went to watch the Sex Pistols do their Anarchy tour live in Leeds, and were like, that's it, I think we've got to form a band if this is what music can do. And the rest was history. It is the year that, after 73 years of looking for it, the wreck of the Titanic was found. It's also the year that everybody across the UK was talking about Hull because of something that was on telly. What was it? Find out in a few minutes after this. Mai Tai and History at Nation Radio.

0: Lucky Beat, who had another big hit in this year. This one hit that perfect beat. Although they never hit that perfect number one. Number three was their favourite chart position, it seemed. That one got to number three. The I Feel Love Medley got to number three. And Small Town Boy got to number three as well. Yo, what year were Bronski Beat massive in the charts with that? It's the year that Ernie Wise, there was all the publicity that he was the person who made the first phone call. I mean, someone had obviously tested it beforehand, but in the publicity, it was him that did it. And I said that everyone was talking about Hole across the UK in this year because that Only Fools and Horses episode to Hull and Back was on the telly in what year? Hello to Leanne. She's in Grimsby. She's got the year right already this morning. Debbie has got a day off. She's in Hull listening in the kitchen right now with the right answer. Hello to Mark listening in the van as well. Do you know what the year is? WhatsApp me like they did. 07740 938 500.
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0: for it as well. I've got Pointer Sisters in just a moment. Do you know the year on Nation Radio's Golden Hour? Right, send me a guess on WhatsApp. What's giving it away for you? Was it a song? Was it a clue? Maybe it's this clue. Would you like something named after you? Rugby league legend Clive Sullivan passes away in this year, and the A63 is renamed in his honour. And talking of transport, trains were in the news.
1: British Rail food, for years the subject of criticism and jokes, has today moved up market. As an experiment on selected routes, British Rail are introducing airline-style catering with dishes like smoked salmon, venison and roast duck.
0: Roast duck. And these days we just

is on for Yorkshire and Northern Lincolnshire. You know we're local for you all day. You get me till 10. Griffo on from 10 this morning. Matt Hutchinson for your afternoon and Sean Goldsmith getting you home for a Friday. What year are these songs from this morning? It's the year that new Coke launched. Yeah, they'd improved it. We didn't want it improved. It was so successful. It lasted only 3 months. And there was a new animated kids TV show on the screens. Clicking.

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0: I still love that they kept in the fried chicken. When Freddie Mercury was improvising by reading out bits from a Chinese takeaway in the studio to warm up, did fried chicken, and it made it to the record, and the rest is history. Queen and One Vision on Nation Radio's Golden Hour. Now, one important question we have yet to work out is, what year are all the songs from this morning? I've got one song left. Let's find out the year.
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0: Did you get the right year? Russ has got it right with Lady K, Maisie and Max. They are in Tenerife listening on the Nation Player this morning. Hello. Richard has got it right. Said, can we say happy birthday to Lee at their workplace as well? Yes, happy birthday. Well done for getting the right year. Des has got it right. They had to take the cat to the vets yesterday and they've got a very sore cat this morning. So I hope you and the cat are doing okay. Linda's got the right year. Angela's got the right year. Chris at work in Hull's got the right year. Hello to Becky in Grimsby listening at work there has got the right year. Did you know it was 1985 this morning? Were you on it? Were you on out? It's all right. We'll do another year Monday morning after the weekend. 1985. Your final song from Prince, 1999 on Nation Radio.

0: 1999 on Nation Radio's Golden Hour, your final song from 1985. Right, that is it from me. I am back tomorrow morning with you on Nation Radio for Yorkshire and Northern Lincolnshire for a Saturday morning. Stay cool in the heat today. Enjoy when it drops in tomorrow. Griffo is on the way, getting you through a warm Friday morning. He's got a real Friday song from Killers and Whitney Houston as well next at Nation.
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16: the top stories this hour, Nigel Farage says his victory in the Clapton by-election that he triggered speaks for itself. The Reform UK leader wasn't there when his win was announced because of what his party called a credible threat made against him. We understand police didn't tell him to stay away. Lee Anderson is one of Reform's MPs.
18: He'd been told not to attend for security reasons. You know, he's always got a lot of security around him, Nigel, so his safety, that is of paramount importance. I think he made the right decision.
16: With several homes already burnt to the ground, crews are continuing to battle wildfires in the West Midlands, which have also left four people in hospital. The blaze broke out on grassland in Stourbridge and quickly spread. There are still amber heat health alerts in place across all of England as sweltering temperatures are expected to continue. It hit 38 degrees at London's Kew Gardens on Thursday, the hottest day of the year so far. And there's a warning, there's been a rise in romance fraudsters targeting holidaymakers. Those over 55 and travelling by themselves are being urged to make sure they are aware of new sophisticated tactics being used by scammers.
19: Now for the news, here in East Yorkshire and Northern Lincolnshire, over 1,100 homes could be built west of Scunthorpe under new plans submitted to North Lincolnshire Council. The development would include a primary school, shops, medical services and new public open spaces. People have till next month to have their say. Now we're being told support's on hand for students in North East Lincolnshire who picked up their A-level results yesterday. Free careers, advice and mental health services are available for anyone unsure about their next steps. It's also available for students who have taken other exams like T-levels and BTECs. Amy Rogers is Head of Skills at the Council.
20: As well as our service, I would always recommend for them to speak to the organisations they've maybe made applications to. There's always people on hand for them to speak to.
19: Hull's last Sidewinder trawler, the Arctic Corsair, has been moved to its new home. It went from Albert Dock this morning to the newly renovated North End Shipyard as part of the Hull Maritime project. And in the Super League, there was a strong performance from Hull KR, who beat visitors Catalan Dragons 28-10. It boosts the Robins' chance of making it to the top four. They're currently fifth in the table.
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19: Feeling cooler today but still pretty warm. A chance of showers a bit later on. Highs of 30. That's the latest. I'm Olivia Mouncer.
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23: Can you believe later on tonight we'll give you the chance to win £600,000 and make me a winner? Friday morning here with Griffo and the Killers. Somebody told me. Morning.

0: the seeds of Love Nation Radio. Whitney, I'm your baby tonight. And the Killers, somebody told me. And here we are, in the blink of an eye. Friday morning, another nice one across East Yorkshire, Northern Lincolnshire.
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0: My name's Griffo, thanks to Alex Duffy. Absolutely adored that this morning, the Golden Hour. 1985 with Bryan Adams and the Pointer Sisters. And that awesome song by Go West, Call Me. So it's me till one, lots coming up, including Guess the Ad. When I say the weather's nice today, well, it's nice to start. We're getting up to 30 degrees. There is the risk, however, of thundery showers later. And like the good man I spoke to in the post office this morning, my garden could do with a drink. It's looking very yellow. It's yours too. It's ridiculous, isn't it? They will be a hosepipe ban, you know it. It is coming. Weekend's looking a bit hit-miss as well. Right, best variety of hits guaranteed with Mental as Anything after Ella Langley. Nation Yorkshire.

0: with Yorkshire's best variety of hits. Thanks for being there. Friday morning, the best day of the week is on, and that is Mental as Anything, Live It Up. If you're anything like me, I like to daily track my steps, but also track my sleep at night. And my smartwatch this morning said, you've got a really high sleep score of 94, even though you're awake a lot in the night. How does that make sense? Doesn't to me. It was so humid last night, wasn't it? Hardly got any sleep. 94 score! You haven't a giraffe. I could go back to bed after the show at one today. Anyway, 600 grand you could win later on Make Me a Winner. I know you'd love a bit of that. Details on how you enter with a special twist coming up. Steve Miller Band's on as well.
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0: How about £600,000 that could be dropping into your bank account later on tonight? 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He took the shot and landed it. 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Then Gemma Atkinson will make a call. 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What a Friday! 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
1: I really do.
0: Right, here we are. Guess the ad, Friday morning.
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0: 07-409-38500. Steve Smalley, right first in Melton. Well done, Steve. Followed by Dodgy Dave at DTS Fencing. Jeff Whitehead from Hornsey, also right. Mark in Grimsby, busy doing the housework. And Pete in Winterton, also right. Want to guess?
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0: Let's be honest, it was the sweetest July for Take That, who were on their circus tour. That is their new song.
1: See what you can do.
0: That is Guess the Ad for Friday morning. Mandy and Grantham go again. Philippa, it's got it right, she's in Bridlington. And also Tim in Selby. Well done, buddy. Answer coming up alongside Rita Ora and the Waterboys.
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1: top stories this hour. An investigation into financial donations given to Nigel Farage will now restart as he heads back to Westminster. It's after his Reform UK victory in the Clacton by-election. Avoti triggered himself after facing questions. He didn't turn up to the results, saying there was a credible threat made against him. Lee Anderson's a fellow Reform MP. He doesn't think voters are worried about the investigation.
17: The people of Clacton do not give two hoots about what's happening in Westminster. They want the country sorted out. They want their constituency to get a bigger slice of the cake, if you like, and they truly respect Nigel, and they want him.
1: A mother who killed her baby using a hairdryer has been jailed for 6 years. Courtney Gartshaw from Peterhead in Aberdeenshire caused significant and sustained heat to Dahlia Rose, who was 3 months old. Three firefighters and a child have been taken to hospital after a wildfire destroyed homes in Stourbridge in the West Midlands. The fire service say they've made good progress in tackling the blaze. And we're being asked to check on our elderly and vulnerable neighbours, with amber heat health alert still in place across all of England.
18: Now for the news. Here in East Yorkshire and Northern Lincolnshire, and plans have been submitted for up to 1,100 new homes west of Scunthorpe. Proposals have been submitted to North Lincolnshire Council that include a new primary school, shops and medical services. Consultations are open till the middle of September. Now we're being told support is on hand for students across North East Lincolnshire after getting their A-level results. Free careers advice and mental health services are available for anyone unsure on their next steps, with help offered for both young people and adults. Amy Rogers is the head of skills at the council.
19: As well as our service, I would always recommend for them to speak to the organisations they've maybe made applications to. There's always people on hand for them to speak to.
18: And Hull's last surviving trawler, the Arctic Corsair, is now at its new home. It's been dry berthed at North End Shipyard, where it'll become part of the Hull Maritime project. It follows a major operation earlier this morning to move it from the Albert Dock. It involves several agencies and maritime specialists.
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18: Feeling cooler today, but still pretty warm. A chance of showers a bit later on. Highs of 30. That's the latest. I'm Olivia Mansour.
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0: All across Yorkshire, Friday morning. Hello, Griffo here. We will give away £600,000 later on Drive Time. Right now, from the 90s, the Backstreet Boys.
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0: Well, it's one of those legendary songs that did its thing in the 80s, then again in the 90s. Got to number one, actually, in 91. Nation Yorkshire plays The Waterboys, Hole of the Moon. Epic. And the Rita Ora tune everybody loves, I Will Never Let You Down. And the Backstreet Boys Quit Playing Games to my heart on another gorgeous day across East Yorkshire and Northern Lincolnshire. Make the most of, though. They reckon by about four tonight, there is the risk of thunderstorms. Garden could do with a drink, right?
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0: This was it today. Famous actor Sean Bean.
3: See what you can do.
0: The answer, O2. We'll do a new one on Monday morning. Well done if you got it. Thanks for choosing us. It's Alex Warren on Nation Yorkshire.
4: They say the holy water's watered down in this town.

0: and the plastic population was on. I feel it's now 13, but I might need to Google that. Nation Yorkshire, hello. It was Alex Warren before that.
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0: 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You are my Workplace of the Day. 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
1: Oh yes, and it's a boatload of cash that you could win today. £600,000 could be coming your way very soon. Now, last week's winner, Gary, couldn't believe his eyes when he saw the cash. It could be enough cash to upgrade your summer like never before. But you got to be quick. We got 5.5 hours before the lines close at 5. And you can enter right now. Dead simple. It's one word. And that is the word play. P-L-A-Y to 65115. 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If your phone rings, pick it up. We'll give you 600 grand. Pay it straight into your account right after the call. What are you waiting for? 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
1: 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With Deacon Blue on after Harry Styles, Adore You. 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

0: 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Coming up,
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0: The 80s takeover with a song with the opening line, I get up and nothing gets me down. You got it tough. I've seen the toughest around. Think you know that? Artist, title, 07740938500. 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

0: Across Yorkshire all day long, we are Nation Radio, starting with Alex Duffy at breakfast, 6 till 10. You got me, Griffo, through the workday, 10 till 1. Matt Hutchinson, 1 till 4. And Sean Goldsmith on Drive Time from 4 o'clock.
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0: Right, coming up at 12, the 80s takeover. I've got a song with the opening line, I get up and nothing gets me down. You got it tough. I've seen the toughest around. Think you know that? Artist and title. WhatsApp 07740938500. Sean working down, printing out first right today. Bit of a rocker in his day, apparently. Hayley, Sophie and Carla in Scunthorpe have it right too. So does Helen and Tracy in Grimsby. Hello to Sam. Celebrates her birthday this weekend. She's 35, she tells me. She's having a birthday barbecue if the weather holds out. That's from Melanie and Sarah in Brillington. 07740938500. Artist, title. I get up and nothing gets me down. You got it tough. I've seen the toughest around. Nation Radio. Proper Friday anthem this. Rolls Royce.

0: Destination Radio Yorkshire. The weather is sweet and it's Friday after all. Should we stick on an hour of the 1980s next? Power by Nation player, that sounds good to me. I've got a song in there with the opening line, I get up and nothing gets me down. You've got it tough. I've seen the toughest around. That tune is Van Halen Jump and that kicks it off in minutes.
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24: Top stories this hour. An investigation into Nigel Farage has started back up again following his victory in the Clacton by-election. The Reform UK leader triggered the contest himself by stepping down after facing questions about financial donations, specifically a multi-million pound gift he received from a crypto billionaire before the 2024 general election. Here's chair of the Conservative Party, Kevin Hollenrake.
25: This is not a trivial matter. It's £5 million. And the rules are there in place, not just to stop somebody getting rich, to make sure any receipt of any kind of donation or gift doesn't affect people's judgment when there's conflicts of interest.
24: A mum who killed her baby by burning her with a hairdryer has been jailed. 28-year-old Courtney Gartshaw will serve 6 years behind bars over the death of three-month-old Dahlia Rose. Residents in parts of the West Midlands are being told it's still not safe to return to their homes because of wildfires. Four people, including a child, were taken to hospital. And as a warning, there's been a rise in romance fraudsters targeting holidaymakers. Those over 55 and travelling by themselves are being urged to make sure they're aware of new sophisticated tactics being used by scammers.
0: Now for the news here in East Yorkshire and Northern Lincolnshire. Over 1,100 homes could be built west of Scunthorpe under new plans submitted to North Lincolnshire Council. The development also includes a primary school, shops, medical services and new public open space. People have until the middle of September to have their say. Support's available for students in North East Lincolnshire after receiving A-level results yesterday. Free career advice and mental health supports on offer for anyone uncertain about their next steps after getting grades for A-levels, T-levels or BTECs. Amy Rogers is from the council.
1: There's maybe alternative provision or different courses that potentially a young person hasn't considered yet. Across North East Lincolnshire, there is such a great range of different provision, and there's always an opportunity for young people.
0: And crowds have turned out in Hull to see the city's last surviving trawler, the Arctic Corsair, move from Albert Dock to its new home at the North End shipyard. It's being dry berthed there so it can become part of the Hull Maritime project. The move began around 6 this morning following months of preparation.
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0: Feeling cooler today, but still pretty warm. A chance of showers a bit later on. Highs of 30. That's the latest. I'm Olivia Mouncer.
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2: Hello, you. Friday afternoon. My name's Griffo, playing all across Yorkshire an hour of the 1980s. 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The sun is out. Coming up, Van Halen and Tapao. We start with Peter Gabriel. Nation.

Van Halen and Jump. It was to power heart and soul. We started with Peter Gabriel, Sledgehammer. You are in for a treat. An hour of the best decade with Jermaine Stewart incoming, Donna Summer, The Teardrop Explodes and King, to name a few. Now this weekend, down at the Heatherwood Office Park near the Humber Bridge, on Sunday, it's their classic car show. 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

0: Billy Idol on Nation Radio's 80s Takeover, powered by Nation Player, all across Yorkshire, with memories of going to the seaside as a kid, whether that be Brillington, Hornsey, Scarborough, Rhyl in North Wales, and seeing endless stores selling sugary stuff like candy floss and sugar dummies and aniseed rock and honeycomb in a bag. That was my favourite. And of course, you could get t-shirts of the bands and also badges too, like Aha, Dire Straits, Simple Minds. You get the t-shirts. Those were the days, weren't they? Sweet stuff, of course, is still there. Right, let's continue those 80s vibes next with Jermaine Stewart and an awesome song from the Teardrop Explodes.
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0: 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What kind of clothes were you wearing in the 1980s in the sunshine to keep cool? Fred Perry t-shirt, rah-rah skirts, slogans on t-shirts like Make It Big and Relax, high-waisted shorts, tank tops. 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

0: show on Sunday at Hesselwood Office Park near the Humber Bridge. Good luck with that one, guys. We will see you there. I've been driving in my car. It's Madness on Nation Radio. One more left to play, then Matt is here. And if you love the 90s, he's got half an hour of that stuff from 2. Nation Radio.
1: I know.

0: tune, David Bowie. Gets me to the church on time, Modern Love. And if you are getting wet this weekend, Saturday's weather is looking fantastic. Actually, it's really warm at the moment, 29 degrees. There is the risk of thunder this afternoon, but hoping that doesn't happen because we are having a barbecue. Best day of the weekend looking like Saturday, cloudy Sunday. Enjoy it. I am back on Sunday, actually, between 10 and 2. Matt next from Yorkshire as he continues the best variety of hits with Sia, Delamitri and Womack & Womack.
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4: the top stories this hour. 19 people have been taken to hospital as a result of wildfires in the West Midlands. 54 in total have been treated by paramedics. Several homes have been destroyed in Stourbridge. A mum who killed her baby daughter using a hairdryer has been jailed for 6 years. Courtney Gartshaw from Peterhead in Aberdeenshire caused significant and sustained heat to Dahlia Rose's head and body. Lana Mackay reports from the High Court in Edinburgh.
12: The three-month-old suffered burns over 18% of her body, which were described as severe and disfiguring but survivable. The judge told Gartshaw she had committed a gross breach of the most basic duty of a parent.
4: The parliamentary watchdog has resumed its investigation into Nigel Farage following his victory in the Clacton by-election. The Reform UK leader triggered the contest after stepping down as an MP over scrutiny about his financial donations. And just 4 millimetres of rain has fallen in England so far in August. That's 6% of the long-term average for the month, according to the Environment Agency.
21: Now for the news. Here in East Yorkshire and Northern Lincolnshire, and plans have been submitted for over 1,100 new homes west of Scunthorpe. Plans also include a new primary school, shops and medical services. Consultations are open until the 10th of September as part of the wider Trent Vale development. Now there's been a series of burglaries and attempted burglaries at business premises in parts of Hull. They've been reported in the Newland Avenue area in the last 2 weeks. A man's been charged with one of the alleged offences. Now a warning's been issued about dangerous steps leading to Flamborough Beach after people started ignoring a safety notice. East Riding Council say people have been climbing over a closure barrier at Sellex Bay despite being told not to do so. They also say the metal steps are potentially a real danger. And finally today, Hull's last surviving trawler, the Arctic Corsair, has now made it to its new home. It's been dry berthed at the North End shipyard where it'll become part of the Hull Maritime project. It follows a major operation earlier on this morning to move it from Albert Dock.
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21: Feeling cooler today, but still pretty warm. A chance of showers a bit later on. Highs of 30. That's the latest. I'm Olivia Mouncer.
22: We've made it to Friday afternoon. Thank you for listening. I'm Matt Hutchinson, playing the best variety of hits across Yorkshire. On the way, Holly Humberstone first. This is Sia.

playing Yorkshire's best variety of hits for your Friday afternoon. Thank you for having us on. I'm Matt Hutchinson. Heading into the weekend, so much going on across East Yorkshire and Northern Lincolnshire this weekend with the Withernsea Carnival Parade. That's taking place tomorrow, the Cleethorpes 999 Day, which is recognising the great work of our emergency services. That's on King's Parade tomorrow. You can see animals made out of Lego with the iconic Bricks Extinction Trail, which is on at Suber Hall and Gardens. That's open today. Also, our friends at Heselwood Office Park have got their classic car show on Sunday. This is near the Humber Bridge with more than 150 classic vintage and luxury vehicles on display. 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And this is Lincolnshire's Holly Humberstone with White Noise at Nation Radio. It's free.

0: This weekend on Nation Radio, it's a power ballads weekend, playing songs from the likes of Toto, Bonnie Tyler, REO Speedwagon, Foreigner, Whitesnake, and many, many more. Gets underway with Alex Duffy Saturday morning from 10. In fact, Bonnie Tyler's hit Total Eclipse of the Heart streams doubled on Wednesday during the eclipse, and her funeral is taking place in Swansea on Monday. Of course, Bonnie sadly passed away a few weeks ago. There's also a brand new show with Dr. Fox starting Saturday at 5. So let's talk about music, where you and some very famous names are in charge of the playlist. The likes of Noel Gallagher, Leanne Rimes and Simon Webb. 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Foxy here from 5 on Saturday. And of course with the Nation Network Chart Show, Sunday at 4 on Nation. And it's Kim Appleby next. Nation
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1: 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You just never know. It pays to enter is the answer. Make me a
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0: Nation Radio, local radio for Yorkshire all day with Alex Duffy at breakfast. Griffo here through your workday from 10. I'm Matt in the afternoon, ahead of Sean Goldsmith. Drive time from 4 today. Got to mention 3-year-old Wilfred and 8-year-old Orla, brother and sister from Cleethorpes, who are keeping the town clean. They recently went on their first litter pick, and they enjoyed it so much. They've now got their own litter picking kit, and they're planning on doing more. This is according to their mum, Olivia. They're planning their next litter pick in Haverstow Park. Well done to them. Great work. We'll head back to the 90s from 2 today. All 90s for 30 minutes, powered by Nation 90s. And Anne-Marie's on next. 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
16: When were you the unexpected centre of attention? 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

0: It's the new song from Somber, Nation Radio Yorkshire, My Body Isn't Ready, as we head back to the 90s. After two today, all 90s for 30 minutes, powered by Nation 90s on the Nation Player. Gonna start with a song. You'll know the song from its opening line. I'm going out tonight, I'm feeling all right. And you'll probably know all the words. It's playing after the latest news at 2.
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14: The top stories this hour. 54 people have been treated by paramedics following wildfires in the West Midlands, 19 taken to hospital. Several houses in Stourbridge have been destroyed, with around 300 residents being told they're still not allowed to return. The Reverend Paul Latham runs St Thomas's Church there.
15: A lot of people were just in lost, I suppose. Some people that were sat in there yesterday talking to friends, trying to figure out whether their house was still standing.
14: A mother who killed her baby daughter with heat from a hairdryer has been jailed for 6 years. A jury found 28-year-old Courtney Gartshaw from Aberdeenshire guilty of the culpable homicide of three-month-old Dahlia Rose. An investigation into Nigel Farage has started back up again following his victory in the Clacton by-election. The Reform UK leader triggered the contest himself by stepping down after facing questions about financial donations. And New Zealand has become the latest football federation to withdraw its support for FIFA president Gianni Infantino following the governing bodies of England, Wales and Ireland.
16: Now for the news. Here in East Yorkshire and Northern Lincolnshire, over 1,100 homes could be built west of Scunthorpe under new plans submitted to North Lincolnshire Council. The development would also include a primary school, shops, medical services and a new public open space. People have until the 10th of September to comment on the proposals. A warning's been issued about dangerous steps leading to Flamborough Beach after people started ignoring a safety notice. East Riding of Yorkshire Council say people have been climbing over a closure barrier despite being told not to do so. Crowds have turned out in Hull to see the city's last surviving trawler, the Arctic Corsair, move from Albert Dock to its new home at North End Shipyard. It's being dry berthed there so it can become part of the Hull Maritime Project. And young people with care experience enjoyed a day of fun at Bridlington Beach thanks to an event organised by East Riding of Yorkshire Council. Care leavers and children in care took part in games and swimming.
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16: A mix of sunny spells and showers across the region. The rain may also be heavy with highs today of 30. That's the latest. I'm Tom Hale.
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0: Friday afternoon, I'm Matt Hutchinson. Thank you for listening. Heading into the weekend, and we have Back to the 90s, all 90s for 30 minutes. Enrique Iglesias after Shania.
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0: It's Roxette's Joyride on Back to the 90s at Nation Radio Yorkshire. 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

0: I remember going down Woolies buying that song when it came out. 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

0: On your smart speaker, just say play Nation Radio Yorkshire for the best variety of hits. The Arctic Corsair has arrived in its new home. And there was a pretty big crowd that turned out to watch it this morning. Left Albert Dock around about 20 past six, travelled along the Humber Estuary, up the River Hull to the newly refurbished North End Shipyards, which is due to be turned into a visitor attraction. So you'll be able to see it, you'll be able to visit it. This is renovations been going on for years. Lots of planning to make it happen with all the bridges being lifted in Hull this morning. And the crowd certainly turned out. There's some photos on our Facebook page. You head to Nation Radio Yorkshire. We're also on Instagram as well, where you can see what Alex Duffy got up to when he was at Ladies' Day at Beverley Racecourse on Wednesday. Adele and Bill Withers on the way. Nation Radio.
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0: It's Coldplay, Higher Power, on Nation Radio Yorkshire. Going to play you a song from a big 80s star who is performing in Yorkshire this weekend after 3 o'clock this afternoon. Stick around, check on the latest news in just a moment. Also new music from Olivia Rodrigo and Robin S. after 3.
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16: The top stories this hour. The government has issued a temporary ban on the sale of disposable barbecues, saying they pose a significant risk to the public in the heatwave. Several houses have been destroyed in Stourbridge in the West Midlands after a wildfire spread. Around 300 residents have been told they can't return to their homes.
17: Told we can't get back in. So, no. Then what's going to happen?
18: I had all my clients phoning me saying, oh, do you want to stay over?
17: My garden's timber dry, and this is, oh my God.
16: A mum from Aberdeenshire who killed her baby daughter by warming her up using a hairdryer has been jailed for 6 years. 28-year-old Courtney Gartshaw's 3-month-old, Dahlia Rose, died in 2023. Two men have been charged with the attempted murder of Sara Sharif's father in prison. Irfan Sharif is serving life at Belmarsh in London for the murder of his 10-year-old daughter at their home in Woking 3 years ago. And an amber heat health alert has been extended until 10 o'clock tomorrow morning for much of southern and eastern England and the Midlands. It was supposed to end this evening.
8: Now for the news. Here in East Yorkshire and Northern Lincolnshire, a North Lincolnshire mum is walking to multiple hospitals in London to call for more support for children with PANS and PANDAS. They are rare brain conditions where symptoms can vary from changes in behaviour, severe tics and problems with mental health. Lindsay Dyer, whose daughter has the condition, has joined many other mums visiting several of London's leading children's hospitals.
19: So fortunate for me that my GP had a family member who had PANDAS, and he recognised that pretty much immediately, you know, initial phone call, and said, you know, come see me today.
8: There's been a series of burglaries and attempted burglaries at business premises in Hull. They've been reported in the Newland Avenue area over the last 2 weeks. A man has been charged with one of the alleged offences. And work to improve Scunthorpe Town Centre is due to start next month. North Lincolnshire Council says new planting, seating and landscaping will help support more than 100 independent businesses.
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8: A mix of sunny spells and showers across the region. The rain may also be heavy, with highs today of 30. That's the latest. I'm Tom Hale.
0: It's Friday afternoon. I'm Matt Hutchinson, heading into the weekend, playing the best variety of hits across Yorkshire. Sean's on Drive Time at 4. New music from Olivia Rodrigo coming up, and this is Robin S.

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1: It's Olivia Rodrigo, Drop Dead, on Nation Radio Yorkshire. Last night in Super League, Hull KR, they stay fifth in the table. They beat Catalan Dragons. Tonight, Hull FC, they're in action later against Castleford Tigers with a home game. And also, the Black and Whites have just signed two-time World Cup winning halfback Daly Cherry Evans from Sydney Roosters. That's on a one-year deal from next year. Also this weekend in football, Grimsby Town, they've got a home game against Exeter in League Two. Scunthorpe United head to Southend United in the National League. Hull City pre-season friendly at the MKM Stadium tomorrow against Nice. Also this weekend, Paul Smith, the comedian, his show Happy, that's on at Connexion Live in Hull tonight. And one of the big stars of the 80s performing at Scarborough's Open Air Theatre, it's Holly Johnson. This is Love Train on Nation.

0: Old School run at 3:30 today, playing the old school bangers for a Friday on Nation Radio Yorkshire with a debut hit from Hazel Dean. And you could be getting a call that could change your life later this afternoon if you're our winner on Make Me a Winner. Bit like Gary, he couldn't believe it when he saw all the cash. He was our winner last week.
1: That is unbelievable. Wow, that is breathtaking. Make Me a
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That song is now the longest running UK number one in history in the chart. From Sam Fender, Olivia Dean, it's Rain Me In. On Nation Radio Yorkshire, the weather this weekend, dry and sunny, little bit cooler, thankfully, than it has been over the last couple of days, with highs around about 23 degrees. Going for a picnic with some friends tomorrow. I love having a picnic. And the idea of, you know, you make your sandwiches and you get your snacks and your crisps and your cake and you put it in a picnic box or a cool bag or whatever. One of my friends, she said, I'm going to the bakery to get my sandwich. I was like, doesn't that sort of defeat the object of a picnic? I find it quite fun making it yourself. Although I just know that when I get there and I see this amazing sandwich that she's bought from the bakery, I'm going to be very jealous. People's Park in Grimsby on Sunday. It's Picnic in the Park. It's taking place this weekend. And to get you in the mood for the weekend, it's the old school run. Let's bring on the old school bangers for a Friday with Supermen Lovers playing after Hazel Dean at Nation Radio.

0: Superman lover Starlight, Hazel Dean Searching. It's Friday's old school run, playing the old school bangers here at Nation Radio Yorkshire. Alex Duffy back Saturday morning from 10. He will kick off our power ballads weekend, playing all those big power ballads. You know the sort of songs you might sing along to really loudly in the car whilst you're doing the cleaning. The likes of REO Speedwagon, Whitesnake, Bonnie Tyler, Chicago, to name just a few. Alex back tomorrow morning from 10. And of course, weekday mornings from 6 when you wake up. Sean Goldsmith here on Drive Time from 4 today. The latest travel for East Yorkshire and Northern Lincolnshire coming up. And it's Yazoo on next.
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15: I'm picking up some delays as you head around Beverley on the A164 on towards Jock's Lodge. It's taking around 10 minutes to get through. Hull traffic also fairly slow. Great Union Street near to the Clarence Street Junction, and certainly worth watching out for a build up at Dunswell. The temporary lights, Beverley Road out towards CC Lane. Touch slow as well as you head around Bishop Burton. Temporary lights there, the A1079 approaching Dog Kennel Lane. And at Preston, still some restrictions to watch out for on Main Street with a full closure there because of that burst water main from Whitton Road through to Staithes Road.
14: Travel
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0: Taylor Swift, I Knew It, I Knew You on Nation Radio Yorkshire. I'm taking a summer break for the next couple of weeks. Alex Cann here in the afternoon and Monday at 1 and Sean Goldsmith on the way. With Drive Time for a Friday, he'll give you a reminder how you can win that life-changing money on Make Me a Winner. And the Happy Hour to start the weekend, an hour of feel-good songs for your Friday nights on from 7. Latest news coming up along with Take That and Duran Duran next. Nation
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16: The top stories this hour. The Prime Minister has called in the military and announced a ban on disposable barbecues in response to the summer wildfires.
17: Please do not light an open fire, a bonfire of any kind. If you're disposing of a cigarette, take great care.
16: Andy Burnham's been visiting Stourbridge in the West Midlands, where a wildfire spread yesterday, destroying 19 homes. Meanwhile, two people have been arrested on suspicion of arson after a wildfire in Stoke-on-Trent spread, damaging four houses. A day after a train derailment in Lewes in East Sussex, a Greater Anglia service has derailed in Essex. There's very little detail at the moment, but we know it's happened near Wickford. Two men have been charged with the attempted murder of Sara Sharif's father in prison. Irfan Sharif, who's serving life for the 10-year-old's murder, was attacked at Belmarsh Jail in London on New Year's Day last year. And it looks like England defender Jed Spence is off to Italy. Tottenham have agreed a fee of £30 million with Inter Milan.
18: Now for the news. Here in East Yorkshire and Northern Lincolnshire, a North Lincolnshire mum is walking to multiple hospitals in London to call for more support for children with PANS and PANDAS. They are rare brain conditions where symptoms can vary from changes in behaviour, severe tics and problems with mental health. Lindsay Dyer, whose daughter has the condition, has joined many other mums visiting several of London's leading children's hospitals.
19: So fortunate for me that my GP had a family member who had PANDAS, and he recognised that pretty much immediately, initial phone call, and said, come see me today.
18: There's been a series of burglaries and attempted burglaries at business premises in Hull. They've been reported in the Newland Avenue area over the last 2 weeks. A man has been charged with one of the alleged offences. And work to improve Scunthorpe Town Centre is due to start next month. North Lincolnshire Council says new planting, seating and landscaping will help support more than 100 independent businesses.
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18: A mix of sunny spells and showers across the region. The rain may also be heavy, with highs today of 30. That's the latest. I'm Tom Hale. Nation
20: Radio. And a warm welcome to Friday's Drive Time. And it is still fairly warm. Well, yeah, 29 degrees. That's quite warm.

0: Take That, Never Forget, here on Nation Radio Yorkshire. So how old are those kids in the choir there? What do we think, about 9, 10? So that song was mid-90s, so those kids are now, what, 40?
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0: Take That, here on Nation Radio Yorkshire. New song by Stella Lefty in just a minute called Boston. If you love country music, modern country music, you are going to love that. You really are. And if you love classic cars, you're going to love this on Sunday. Heselwood Office Park near the Humber Bridge. We've got the classic car show this weekend. Loads of cars, 150 classic vintage and luxury cars on display. The old school tractors there and steam trains. It's going to look and smell beautiful. You know, those old engines, if they start the engines up, it's going to smell so good. Also, we've got the rare birds of prey there. They'll be showing off their skills. There's the petting zoo, there's the lawn games, and also the bouncy castle. Now, it starts at 10 o'clock Sunday morning, goes on until 3. The weather's going to be a bit cooler, which is good news. A family ticket. It's a tenner if your kids are 16 or under, or pay £3 each on the day itself. 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This is Stella Lefty then. 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

0: song couldn't sound any more like it's from the 1980s if it tried. Keep Feeling Fascination, the Human League here on Nation Radio Yorkshire Drive Time. I'm Sean Goldsmith. This weekend, we've got the outdoor cinema, actually. This is at Burton Constable Hall, and you can go along and see Beauty and the Beast.
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0: 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Which word in the dictionary is spelled incorrectly? Which word in the English dictionary is spelled incorrectly? The answer in 20 minutes.
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19: I'm picking up some delays as you head around Beverley on the A164 on towards Jock's Lodge. It's taking around 10 minutes to get through. Hull traffic also fairly slow. Great Union Street near to the Clarence Street Junction, and certainly worth watching out for a build up at Dunswell with temporary lights, Beverley Road out towards CC Lane. Touch slow as well as you head around Bishop Burton. Temporary lights there, the A1079 approaching Dog Kennel Lane, and at Preston, still some restrictions to watch out for on Main Street with a full closure there because of that burst water main from Witten Road through to Staithes Road.
2: Travel
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0: 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Thank you for tuning in. It's Sean Goldsmith here. If you win Make Me a Winner in half an hour or so, you will be getting a party started, I'm sure. 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
0: Last week it was Gary.
2: 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Wow, that is breathtaking. This is a good way to start a Friday. Or finish a Friday and start a weekend.
0: Yeah, he got 550 grand, and it's the week anniversary of him doing that. You could be our next winner. Hurry, though. 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

0: Mark King from Level 42, the guy with the fastest thumb of any other human being. Have you seen him play the guitar? How does he get his thumb to move so quick? Lessons in Love here on Nation Radio Yorkshire. Sean Goldsmith with you. So it's tonight then at the MKM Stadium. Good luck to the Black and Whites. Home in Betfred Super League against Castleford, who are just actually above FC. They really could do with a win tonight after that good one last week. And also, there's some more sport at the MKM tomorrow. This time it's the one with the round ball as Tigers play Nice in a friendly.
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0: 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Which word in the dictionary is spelled incorrectly? It was a bit of a trick question. I'm sure it didn't get past you. Well, the answer, of course, is incorrectly.
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6: 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I am back with you on Monday morning after hopefully a slightly cooler weekend after a very warm week. Back on Monday morning with a question. After six, you're never going to get it. And the return of me playing one note from a song. Can you work out where it's from? My Duff note before eight.
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12: I'm picking up some delays, as you heard, around Beverley on the A164 on towards Jock's Lodge. It's taking around 10 minutes to get through. Hull traffic also fairly slow, Great Union Street near to the Clarence Street Junction, and certainly worth watching out for a build-up at Dunswell with temporary lights, Beverley Road out towards Cissy Lane. Touch slow as well as you head around Bishop Burton, temporary lights there, the A1079 approaching Dog Kennel Lane, and at Preston, still some restrictions to watch out for on Main Street with a full closure there because of that burst water main from Whitton Road through to Staves Road.
9: Travel
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0: Where is her husband, Ray, here on Nation Radio Yorkshire? She's never going to find him, is she? She needs to have a look on Vinted. I don't mean Vinted, do I? What's the other one? It's Tinder. Sorry, I need Tinder, not Vinted. Vinted's where you sell clothes. Unless you can buy husbands on there, I'm not sure. Hello, Helen, in Barton at the minute, but just about to set off for York. Off to go and see some friends for the weekend. Just says, Helen does, can you say hello to me? I'll be listening all the way to York. Yes, safe journey, Helen. Nation Radio. Vinted.
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18: The top stories this hour. 19 houses have been totally destroyed after a wildfire spread in the West Midlands. Hundreds of residents in Stourbridge still can't return to their homes. The Prime Minister has visited the area today, where he announced a ban on disposable barbecues and plans to use firefighting planes and the military.
19: With so many incidents, it is crucial that the military support is there if fire and rescue services can't do the same backup that they would normally be doing.
18: A second train has derailed less than 24 hours after the one in Lewes in East Sussex. A Greater Anglia service came off the tracks near Wickford in Essex earlier this afternoon. No injuries have been reported. Two men have been charged with the attempted murder of Sara Sharif's father in prison. Irfan Sharif is serving life at Belmarsh in London for the murder of his 10-year-old daughter at their home in Woking 3 years ago. And an amber heat health alert has been extended until 10 o'clock tomorrow morning for much of southern and eastern England and the Midlands. It was supposed to end this evening.
20: Now for the news. Here in East Yorkshire and Northern Lincolnshire, a North Lincolnshire mum is walking to multiple hospitals in London to call for more support for children with pans pandis. They are rare brain conditions where symptoms can vary from changes in behaviour, severe tics and problems with mental health. Lindsay Dyer, whose daughter has the condition, has joined many other mums visiting several of London's leading children's hospitals.
21: So fortunate for me that my GP had a family member who had pandas, and he recognised that pretty much immediately, initial phone call, and said, come see me today.
20: Work to improve Scunthorpe Town Centre is due to start next month. North Lincolnshire Council says new planting, seating and landscaping will help support more than 100 independent businesses. And in rugby league, Hull FC are back in Super League action tonight. They're hosting Castleford Tigers, looking to make it back-to-back wins. Kick-off is at 8.
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20: A mix of sunny spells and showers across the region. The rain may also be heavy, with highs today of 30. That's the latest. I'm Tom Hale.
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0: It's going to be a fantastic day, though, isn't it? The atmosphere, the floats, the music. Everybody with a big smile on their face. Get yourself to Withensea this weekend.

0: Men at Work Down Under on Nation Radio Yorkshire. Evening, I'm Sean Goldsmith. Do you watch Family Guy? Have done in the past. This song always reminds me of Family Guy. Peter Griffin in the restaurant, and he sings this song, sort of.
1: Chris, this is Barbara, the girl from your class you used to have a crush on. Now, you kids enjoy yourselves, and I'll create some atmosphere. This is a favourite by Men at Work.
0: Here we go.
1: Here you come from a land down under. Get a bird in your head up and up. Get a bird up a land down under.
0: And again.
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0: That's on YouTube if you do want to watch it in full. That's Peter Griffin from Family Guy. Here's the new song by Snow Patrol now and Kylie on Nation.

0: It is her birthday on Sunday. Madonna will be 68. That's Material Girl here on Nation Radio Yorkshire. I don't know whether she's got a boyfriend at the minute, but now she's 68. Surely there must be an age limit for even her for boyfriends. Surely got to start about 30. I remember there was a story just a few years ago where Madonna's boyfriend was younger than her daughter's boyfriend. Oh, the world of showbiz, you got to love it.
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20: Picking up some delays as you head around Beverley on the A164 tonight down towards Jock's Lodge. We've also got queues at Hull on Great Union Street by the Clarence Street Junction, and at Portington, Thorpe Road is slow with temporary lights near to Lumbee Lane. Temporary lights also slowing you down at Bishop Burton on the A1079 by Dog Kennel Lane. Got temporary lights at Cherry Burton as well on Main Street near to the Meadows. Watch out for queues as you head around Skidby on the A164. A lane out there for long-term roadworks until next year by Harland Way.
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0: I said, what about Breakfast at Tiffany's? Deep Blue something on Nation Radio Yorkshire. I don't think that's the place for me, to be honest. Tiffany's sounds like it's too posh, too healthy. I want to go to Big Dave's with his big belly buster.
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0: Yeah, where you get three of everything, you know. Heart attack on a plate. That's what I'm after. Little Mix in a minute. Billy Ocean on the way as well. Part of the best variety of hits. And this weekend, we have got a new show starting. We have got such an amazing weekend ahead because we've got the Power Ballad weekend. We've got, I know I love it, I have to say, Nation Chilled, Sunday night, 7 o'clock. Always listen to that with Mark Franklin. And also, this is tomorrow, 5 o'clock. We're launching a new show where you and some very well-known names are in charge of the playlist. All right, I'll tell you how you can get involved with this in just a minute. So basically, it's you choosing your favourite songs and telling us why they are so special to you, if there is a reason behind it. So each week, we'll have some famous faces doing exactly the same as well. This week, tomorrow, you'll hear Noel Gallagher, Leanne Rimes and Simon Webb from Blue all sharing some of their favourite songs. And then you as well, hopefully, whether it's this week or you're getting on in a few weeks, you need to go to this website to get involved. It's called soletstalkaboutmusic.com. Then you click on this link to create my V-list. And then maybe you'll hear yourself on the show soon, choosing some of your favourite songs and telling us, of course, why you love them as well. I can't wait to hear this. It's tomorrow, the first one with Dr. Fox here on Nation Radio Yorkshire. Starts at 5:00.

0: We are all Yorkshire all day. We wake up with Alex Duffy at breakfast. Then we go through the day with Griffo. He's not been on this week. He's been on his holiday. So Alex Cann's done a sterling job. Then Matt Hutchinson, who's not on next week because he's on his holiday. Alex Cann's going to do a sterling job on his show as well. And I'm here with Drive Time. I'm sad to say I will be back next week. Sorry about that. I've got no holidays planned. Yeah, we are all Yorkshire all day. And if you want to ever get involved with the radio station, you can get in touch with us via WhatsApp, 07740 938 500. If there's something that you want to tell us about, what's going on around here, or you want to shout out, there you go. That's the number.
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8: Traffic remaining busy as you head around Hull tonight. Great Union Street, slow on towards Clarence Street. We've also got a build-up at Portington, Port Road. There's temporary lights near the Lumbee Lane turn. And worth watching out for the temporary lights at Bishop Burton as well. Still slow there, the A1079. As you approach Dog Kennel Lane. Preston traffic busy as well. Main Street, that's shut from Whitton Road through to Staithes Road. And still those temporary lights slowing things down at Cherry Burton, with Main Street affected for that electricity work until the end of the month. That's from the B1248 through to the Meadows.
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3: Hello.
2: Oh, hello. My name is Gemma Atkinson.
3: Really?
2: Really, yes. Would you know why I'm calling you by any chance?
3: I've got an idea, but I can't believe it's true.
2: Congratulations, you've won £600,000.
3: Oh my God. Are you serious?
2: I am serious. Do you need to pull over and let it sink in?
3: I am just pulling over.
2: What's your name?
3: Craig. Oh my God, you just changed my life.
2: Tell me a bit about yourself, Craig. What do? You got a family?
3: I've got another half and three grown-up kids, and we're just about to move in together after 19 years.
2: Oh, brilliant! That's good going.
3: Yeah, not bad, eh?
2: Yeah.
3: I thought I could have squeezed another year out of it, but anyway.
2: And with this £600,000, is that now going to play a part in your house move?
3: I'm still going to move in, but that will definitely be on the cards, I think, yeah. Oh, my God.
2: And why did you enter, Craig?
3: Well, I've entered it a few times before, and I just thought, why not? You never know.
2: You never know. Who's the first person you're going to tell?
3: My other half, I suppose. and then my mum.
2: Oh, and what do you think they're going to say when you tell them?
3: I think my mum will think I'm winding her up, to be honest. I think they both will. they'll be over the moon, absolutely over the moon, yeah.
2: Oh, well, they will believe you when you show them your banking app. What off the top of your head are you going to do with it?
3: A massive holiday, for sure. I've not had a holiday for a couple of years, so I've been struggling a bit, so... Oh, my God, yeah.
2: Oh.
3: I love snowboarding as well, so we'll be having a big snowboarding all day in the winter.
2: Oh, I'm so happy you picked up, Craig.
3: Yeah, me too. Thank you so much. Oh, my God.
2: Oh, congratulations to Craig. He's just won £600,000. Keep listening, though, to find out how you can win a life-changing £650,000. Make me a
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0: Somber, Homewrecker on Nation Radio Yorkshire. It's nearly 6 o'clock this Friday night. Now at 7 o'clock, it is the happy hour and then the house party at 8 o'clock with Roberto. And to get us ready for that house party, actually, brilliant song from the 80s in just a minute. Straight after six, Rufus and Chaka Khan's Ain't Nobody. Nation
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4: The top stories this hour. The Prime Minister has called in the military to help support fire crews dealing with wildfires across England and Wales. 19 homes have been totally destroyed in Stourbridge in the West Midlands after a wildfire spread. Around 300 residents have been told they can't return to their homes yet.
5: So we can't get back in? So then what's going to happen?
6: I had all my clients phoning me saying, oh, do you want to stay over?
5: My garden's timber dry, and this is, oh my God.
4: Andy Burnham's also announced a temporary ban on disposable barbecues. A day after a train derailed in Lewes in East Sussex, a Greater Anglia service has derailed in Essex. It's happened near Wickford and is affecting services between London Liverpool Street and Southend. Blue tongue has been detected on a third farm in southwest Scotland, with four animals testing positive for the potentially fatal disease. It's been identified in farms in the Newton Stewart area. And Liverpool's owners have confirmed a consortium featuring Jeff Bezos is buying a minority stake of around 30% in the club.
7: Now for the news. Here in East Yorkshire and Northern Lincolnshire, a mum from North Lincolnshire is telling us how she's hopeful more support is coming for children like hers who have a rare brain condition. Pans pandas wasn't recognised until recently as a condition. Well, today Lindsay Dyer is joining a group of mums visiting leading children's hospitals in London to raise more awareness.
8: Try to do everything that I can really to raise awareness, partly for my own sanity, my own daughter's treatment pathways, and just because it's such a strong community, and it's a community that ultimately what we're trying to do is make big changes.
7: Scunthorpe Town Centre is set for improvements, including new green spaces, seating and street furniture. Council leader Rob Waltham says the work will help support the town's independent businesses. And in rugby league, Hull FC will be aiming for back-to-back wins in the Super League. A win at home against Castleford Tigers tonight would move them above their opponents into 11th. It gets underway at 8.
2: 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Weather.
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7: Scattered showers tonight and some heavy. To tomorrow, sunny spells and light winds with highs at 23. That's the latest. I'm Tom Hale.
9: Football season well and truly back. Good luck to the Mariners. They have their first game in League Two. The new season kicks off for those guys tomorrow. The Iron are in the National League. They've already played last week. They drew, so their second game is tomorrow.

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1: Could you be the most... I can't do it.
0: That's Prince, the most beautiful girl in the world here on Nation Radio Yorkshire. My wife, I think she's beautiful, and she is. She's really beautiful. Apart from yesterday when... And I can't believe she said this. So I often can't be bothered to shave, and I just get a bit of a beard thing going on. And then eventually I trim it a little bit, but I still leave some hair on my face. It's important you know this bit because where it's going next. But yesterday I decided just to shave it all off. I've got... skin. There it is, skin. My wife came back from work yesterday. Do you know what she says? She said, oh, you've shaved it off. I can see your face, she said. How am I supposed to take that? She doesn't like it because she can see my face. Here's Alex Warren on Nation.

0: Belinda Carlisle, Leave a Light on Nation Radio Yorkshire, where we play the best variety of hits. And I'm Sean Goldsmith, and will be for the rest of the show. Just mentioned a couple of songs ago, the Mariners got their first game of the season in League 2 tomorrow. They're at home against Exeter, I believe. And Dave has just messaged me from Grimsby, who says, could you please give my lad Jake a big mention on your show, Sean, as he will be going to his very first Mariners game tomorrow. He's got all the kit, he's got the scarf. I think you might be a bit hot in that, to be fair. So he's very excited. Jake, have a brilliant first game, and hopefully you'll bring the Mariners luck. Nation
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17: Still some delays as you head around Portington tonight. Thorpe Road, we've got temporary lights there near to the Lumby Lane junction. It's also fairly slow at Dunswell, Beverley Road, temporary lights out towards Sissy Lane. And if you're heading around Bishop Burton, the A1079 struggling as you make the journey on towards Church Side. Touch busy at Cherry Burton as well, with temporary lights affecting Main Street out towards the Meadows. Also got roadworks affecting you at Skidby with the A164 subject to a lane closure by Harland Way. And Skidby Bypass has temporary lights near to Beverley Road. That's the latest.
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0: true. When a heart breaks, it don't break even. The script on Nation Radio Yorkshire. When a relationship ends, there's normally somebody a lot happier that it's finished than the other one, unless they're both very happy that it's finished, or both very sad. I remember this was about 4 or 5 years ago, could have been in lockdown actually, where Shawn Mendes and Camila Cabello had been the perfect couple, hadn't they? And then they split up. Shawn Mendes was gutted. He was doing sad videos and everything. He was really struggling. And then on Instagram, there was Camila Cabello on a yacht on holiday.
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0: 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Guaranteed winner. Somebody is going to win it all. And it could be you winning 650 grand next Friday. 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That gets you in the draw for next week.
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0: Force at one stage. Also, On the Beach, another one of his songs. And there he is doing Let's Dance, Chris Rea, here on Nation Radio Yorkshire. So we've been talking about this all week, and it is actually on Sunday, the Classic Car Show at Heselwood Office Park near the Humber Bridge. It starts at 10 o'clock Sunday morning. It's on until 3. Just to say that a family ticket is a tenner if your kids are 16 or under, or pay £3 each on the door or the gate, whatever it is, well, the entrance. And it's this weekend. 150 classic and vintage cars, the luxury vehicles, the old school tractors, the steam trains. Away from that, you've got your rare birds of prey, you've got the lawn games, the petting zoo, the bouncy castle. It's for everybody in the family, not just dad and granddad doing a bit of tyre kicking. And it's also supporting two incredible local charities, Humber Rescue and Hessel's Wellbeing Club. Get full details about the event this weekend on Sunday at nationplayer.com and select Nation Radio Yorkshire. Everything you need to know is on there. Nation
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14: 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I am back with you on Monday morning after hopefully a slightly cooler weekend after a very warm week. Back on Monday morning with a question. After six, you're never going to get it. And the return of me playing one note from a song. Can you work out where it's from? My Duff note before eight.
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3: Traffic remaining busy as you head around Portington tonight with the roadworks there. We've got temporary lights on Thorpe Road out towards Portington Road and Lundby Lane. Dunswell traffic also affected by temporary lights. Beverley Road near to the CC Lane Junction. And if you're heading around Bishop Burton, still those temporary lights linger in the A1079 as well near to Church Side. Thankfully elsewhere, traffic coping absolutely fine. No issues on the motorway network, M62, M180 for instance. Both looking good and up and down the Humber Bridge doing fine on the sensors as well, as far as I can see. That's the latest.
1: Travel
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0: Of course, it's Taylor Swift and Opalite here on Nation Radio Yorkshire. It's nearly 7 o'clock this Friday night, and we are going to officially kick off the weekend in just a moment with the Happy Hour. Starting with Eternal, their only number one, and also a number one from the 80s, You Spin Me Round Like a Record, Baby.
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9: The top stories this hour. The Prime Minister has called in the military and announced a ban on disposable barbecues in response to the summer wildfires.
10: Please do not light an open fire, a bonfire of any kind. If you're disposing of a cigarette, take great care.
9: Andy Burnham's been visiting Stourbridge in the West Midlands, where a wildfire spread yesterday, destroying 19 houses. Meanwhile, two people have been arrested on suspicion of arson after a wildfire in Stoke-on-Trent. A second train has derailed less than 24 hours after the one in Lewes in East Sussex. A Greater Anglia service came off the tracks near Wickford in Essex. Network Rail says no significant injuries have been reported. Two people have died after a light aircraft crashed in a remote part of North Wales. It came down in Trosfynydd in Gwynedd. The Air Accidents Investigation Branch is looking into the circumstances of the crash. And Amazon founder Jeff Bezos is part of a consortium buying around a third of Liverpool. The club's owners say there's a definitive agreement.
11: Now for the news. Here in East Yorkshire and Northern Lincolnshire, a North Lincolnshire mum is walking to multiple hospitals in London to call for more support for children with pans pandis. They are rare brain conditions where symptoms can vary from changes in behaviour, severe tics and problems with mental health. Lindsay Dyer, whose daughter has the condition, has joined many other mums visiting several of London's leading children's hospitals.
12: So fortunate for me that my GP had a family member who had pandas, and he recognised that pretty much immediately, initial phone call, and said, you know, come see me today.
11: Work to improve Scunthorpe Town Centre is due to start next month. North Lincolnshire Council says new planting, seating and landscaping will help support more than 100 independent businesses. And in rugby league, Hull FC are back in Super League action tonight. They're hosting Castleford Tigers, looking to make it back-to-back wins. Kick-off is at 8.
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11: Scattered showers tonight and some heavy. To tomorrow, sunny spells and light winds with highs at 23. That's the latest. I'm Tom Hale.
8: Now, the happy hour.
14: Less than an hour to kick off then at the MKM Stadium. Next game for the Black and White against Castleford. Castleford are just above them in Betfred Super League. 2 points could take them above them.

Incredible songs every night, 7 till 8, to officially start the evening here on Nation Radio Yorkshire. This is the happy hour. You bring the drinks, I'll bring the tunes, like this from One Direction.

0: leave me this way. The Communards on Nation Radio Yorkshire. If you're a fan of the 80s, remember, we have a station that plays 80s all the time. 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And if you tell your smart speaker to play Nation 80s, do you know what it'll do? 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This is the happy hour, still to come before the house party, the Boo Radleys and Black Box next. Nation
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excellent trumpet work from the Boo Radleys, Wake Up Boo, here on Nation Radio Yorkshire. This is the Happy Hour, and it's Sean Goldsmith with you until 8 o'clock. And then we'll move to the house party with Roberto. And here's a good one to get us ready for the house party. One of the biggest selling songs from 1989, here's Black Box.

0: Radio Yorkshire. There's Janet Jackson. What have you done for me lately?
1: It's wild. I swear.
0: I don't know what she says there, but it sounded good. Sam Sparrow before that and Black and Gold. This weekend, we have a Power Ballads weekend. These are going to sound so good. The biggest fist clenchers, the fist pumpers that have ever been made. I'd expect you'll hear Aerosmith. I don't want to miss a thing. A song or two from Bon Jovi kicks off tomorrow morning at 10.
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Are you?

0: And that finishes Friday's Happy Hour here on Nation Radio Yorkshire. And next, we segue nicely to the house party. It's just a continuation of the Happy Hour, really, on a Friday. Starting with Basement Jacks, a good one from about 25 years ago. And I can't wait to hear Skilo, I Wish. I have not heard that in so long.
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5: It sure is, and we are good to go for the weekend. Turn up that radio, here comes 3 hours of the biggest anthems.

So good evening then. Welcome to your Friday night and the end of the week. I'm Roberto with the biggest tunes around to get you ready for that weekend. It is Nation's House Party. There is Ski Low and I Wish, a 90s anthem on the way that just instantly sounds like the party's properly started. First up, Whitney Houston, Million Dollar Bill on Nation.

0: Are you feeling it for a Friday night? So good. Heavy D and the boys, Now That We Found Love on Nation. It's nearly 20 past eight with the song next that Michael Jackson did the very first moonwalk to. Could you name it? And could you do it?
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0: Thank you for joining us for your Friday night as we wrap up your week and look forward to that weekend. There is West End with Sybil, the Love I Lost on Nation's House Party. What are you doing tonight, though? That's the question. Are you raving? Are you chilling? Are you still in work? Say hi through our Facebook page so I can give you a shout. Just search for Nation. I'll keep the songs coming. Got the ultimate disco survival anthem from the 70s next and some Sophie Ellis-Bextor before 9.
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0: Good evening to Tasmin Reid, living that Friday night party dream. She's just got back from the shops, unloading all the food and putting it in the fridge. Loving the songs and a little dance in the kitchen whilst doing it. That's for you. Sophie Ellis-Bextor, Murder on the Dance Floor. Say hi for a little shout through our Facebook page. I'll get Crystal Waters on for you next and some Colonel Abrams with Track. Nation Radio.
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1: 9 o'clock for your Friday night. I'm Roberto with an 80s monster on the way that kind of paved the way for house music. The Blue Boy coming up. And first, this is Crystal Waters.

to Claire and Gavin, loving Nation's House Party on their last night of freedom. The kids have been at the grandparents for the whole week, so tonight they're having a takeaway and enjoying the tidiness of the house before the chaos comes back tomorrow. That's for you, the Blue Boy, on Nation's House Party. Corona's baby soon, right now, Sharam. Party all the time on Nation.

0: Marcus Dale, hello mate, one of my work ravers tonight. All about Nation's House Party while sorting parcels. 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

is this taking you back as well? We got Jenna Kirby loving the songs tonight, celebrating her 40 something birthday. Taking me right back to my youth, Roberto, she says. Happy birthday. Have a great one. That's for you. K-Class, Rhythm is a Mystery on Nation's House Party. I've got a song in a minute that did nothing when it first came out. Reached like number 60 on the charts. And then Fatboy Slim got his hands on it, gave it a remix. And boy, it's been huge ever since. First though, Frankie Valli and the Four Seasons. Grease on

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1: Love it. Corner shops, brimful of Asher on Nation's House Party. Nearly 20 to 10. Aaron's got the tunes blasting in the kitchen, marinating meat, as you do on a Friday night. 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Heatwave Boogie Nights plays next.
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0: I'm going to sound old here, but they don't make them like that anymore, do they? What an anthem! Some trance vibes from Fragma, Tucker's Miracle, and Nation's House Party. It's nearly 10, I'm Roberto. Got another hour left of these massive tunes as we head back to the 90s next for some EDM. Nation
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30 years old next year. That makes me feel ancient, you know, because I remember clubbing to this and it was so good. Still sounds great. Ultranate's free on Nation's House Party. Just gone 10 past 10. I'm Roberto with you till 11 with these big anthems. I've got another 90s classic on the way that was originally made to calm ravers down for the drive home, like after a big night partying. I don't think it had that effect though. It's a brilliant anthem. First, Ruta Silva, Touch Me on Nation. Yeah.

There was a club I went to back in the day called Visage that had a massive laser, and it would go crazy with that song. Always sticks in my mind. Robert Miles' Children on Nation's House Party with Yarborough and Peoples on the way next, and some

0: Plus, gambleaware.org.
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17: 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Are you?

Nicola Pierce being a little rebel tonight. She should be in bed because she's got an early start tomorrow, heading off on holiday, but no, she's still packing. That is for you, Meg. Thunder in my heart on Nation. It's okay staying up late just before your holiday because you can hopefully sleep on holiday. Have a great time. Don't forget to take us with you via Nation Player, of course, our app. I'll get Enjoy on the way for you soon right now. Pointer Sisters, Jump My Love on Nation's House Party.

0: Adonna and Kate. All About Nation's house party on their Friday night girly catch-up. The vino has been flowing, they say. Won't be long before you're dancing as well, right? Maybe you're doing it already. There is Enjoy with Anthem playing for your Nation's house party. Thanks for your message. Say hi as well through our Facebook page. Just search for Nation. The Queen of Disco plays next. And before we wrap up, I'll get Mr. Probs on with Waves. Nation
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